What if the thing you're listening to right now never got interrupted? What if it could play uninterrupted from room to room on Sonos? What if you start with two Sonos speakers just to see how it feels? What if you really like how it feels and you become a Sonos person who can't stop saying to their friends, "What if you start with two Sonos speakers just to see how it feels?" Because it's not magic, but it's not not magic.

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1: There's a hill there called Bradford Hill. 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
2: door. 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
1: We had a bottle of Fireball sitting on the bar. Well, we heard a chair get moved. 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
2: How much were you drinking?
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If you're a big Gavin Adcock fan like I am, I dropped a new one off that album that comes out tomorrow. It's called Bad Off. The song's up on my Instagram story. 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

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Libby Holman was a sexually fluid blues singer who became famous in the 1920s, and then infamous when she was indicted for her husband's murder. 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
4: You must remember this presents The Bisexuals. 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
8: Menards. What if the thing you're listening to right now never got interrupted? What if it could play uninterrupted from room to room on Sonos? What if you start with two Sonos speakers just to see how it feels? What if you really like how it feels and you become a Sonos person who can't stop saying to their friends,

0: 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Because it's not magic, but it's not not magic.
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1: Following a busy 2026 tour season, an acting slot on Marshalls, and a tenure as coach on The Voice in 2027, Riley Green will head out on the That's Just Me tour starting April 1st in Spokane, Washington.
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2: Kenny Chesney takes touring rehearsals pretty seriously. Before hitting the road, he rents out an entire stadium for a week so his crew can set up the whole show and make sure that everything looks and works the way it should. And since he's got the place to himself, Kenny says that he's played flag football on the field, even watched games.

0: games on the giant screen. Now, he hasn't said what it costs to rent the stadium for a week, but you can pretty well bet it ain't cheap.
1: Right?
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0: The new Tom Cruise movie, Digger, is getting mixed reviews. Some critics hate it. Other critics really hate it.
1: Yikes.

0: see, this right here is why I don't go to the gym. Because I'm walking in thinking something's going to be easy.
1: Right.
0: And then I'm going to get myself embarrassed. Case in point, men's only Pilates classes are popping up around the country. Some of them are calling them bro-lotties, which I think is kind of funny. And guys walk in thinking Pilates. How hard can that be?
1: It's hard.
0: And then they get in on it, and about 5 minutes in, they're shaking, they're struggling with their little two-pound weights, asking for a water break. Even bodybuilders have reportedly been humbled. That's the words that this story is using, humbled about how tough it can be.
1: It's a lot of core strength, and it does involve flexibility, which I feel women tend to be more flexible than men. So I could see where this would be.

0: a hard class, but a great class to do to help build that core strength up.
1: Yeah.
0: You should get in a, what, Bro Lotties.
1: Please, yeah.
0: If you have a Bro Lotties class, Stickman wants to be a part of it.

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0: Halloween Stick Man, country question. Kind of keeping with the tradition of a Halloween theme for the month of October. We want you to take a scary movie and add one word to the title, which could essentially change the entire plot of the movie.
1: Okay. Oh, how about this one? Paranormal party activity.
0: Oh. Let's have a party. I'm going to go with Happy Scream.
1: All right. Yeah, this is going to be fun. Let's see how good your imagination is. It is the Moe and Stickman country question. Add one word to a scary movie title to potentially change the whole meaning of the movie. If you're listening on the Odyssey app, you can tap the microphone on the station page and leave us a voice message.

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0: Drumstick Man, country question. Add one word to a scary movie title to change the plot of the movie.
1: The Ring, onion.
0: Or the onion ring.
2: Yeah.
0: Either one could work there. That is excellent. I love that.
1: It's not as scary when it's coming out of an onion ring.
2: It's not.
0: It's not.
1: It makes me hungrier, you know?

0: Mo and Stickman, country question. Add one word to a scary movie title to change the plot of the movie.
1: How about Halloween party?
0: Yeah. It's going to be fun. Not one of them scary parties.
2: Yeah, right, yeah. You know, one like for the kids.
0: Yeah, it's that kind of Halloween party.
1: Exactly.

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0: and Stickman, Country Question. 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
1: I got a couple of them for
2: you. 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
0: Oh, man.
1: How about, I Know What You Did Last Summer School.
2: Okay. Next.
1: The Ring Pop. And my favorite would be The Burrito Ray. 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
0: 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In a second show at it. 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

0: right, the internet is outraged. There is a TikToker that's going viral because a guy opened a box of Hot Pockets and discovered that they do not come with those little silver crisping sleeves anymore. And he joked that the economy must be really bad if Hot Pockets can't even afford the pocket. And people in the comments are outraged. I noticed that because I love a good Hot Pocket because they're so healthy for you.
1: Which is why I don't eat them.
0: I noticed it's like they don't have that little thing that you put the...
1: Does it work? Do you notice a change in the cooking with or without it?
0: Apparently they changed the dough or the bread or whatever, so that thing's not necessary anymore. But here's the thing. Hot Pockets got rid of those things years ago. This is not new. They phased them out in 2023. Here's the thing. And they even ran a whole campaign about it in 2024. And they said they changed the crust so the sleeve wasn't necessary. And they added 30% more pepperoni. Really, the only place part of that I remember is the 30% more pepperoni. I remember that.
1: What does it say about your product when you change something like that and people don't catch on until 3 or 4 years later?
0: Fair. That's fair.

0: We've talked about this on the show a couple of times. Remember Pizza Hut's Book It program?
1: Yes.
0: You read some books, you get yourself some pizza. Well, Pizza Hut is bringing some of that nostalgia back.
1: They're bringing Book It back?
0: We'll talk about it. Coming up on the Moe and Stickman Show.

0: I think I kind of misled just a little bit. You know, Book It is kind of coming back. You've seen those little free libraries in neighborhoods where you can take a book and leave a book, right?
1: Right.
0: Well, Pizza Hut is making their own version of that. And they're called Little Hut Libraries, complete with the iconic Pizza Hut red roof.
1: Cute.
0: And they come stocked with 25 books, some Book It goodies, and then a limited supply of personal pan pizza gift cards. Now, well, here's the thing. They're only making 24 of them. And you can apply to get one through Halloween, October 31st, at littlefreelibrary.org. And if you get picked, you'll be responsible for keeping it stocked and maintained.
1: So, wait a minute here.
0: So you get to use the Pizza Hut name. That's about it.
1: So you're advertising for Pizza Hut and you're doing all the work.
0: Yep.
1: Unless you maybe sneak one of those personal pans for yourself, because that should pay off.
0: You get some pizza. There you go.

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0: right, this is something. There was a thief in India swallowed a gold necklace, valued at like $1,000. So they fed him bananas and, quote, special liquids to get it out of his body.
1: Oh.
0: Question. When it comes out, when it returns, who's going to wear that necklace?
1: Ooh, not it.
0: You?
1: No.
0: Absolutely not.
1: Mm-mm.

0: Something you may not have known, the Mo and Stickman Show is a knowledge-based program. Do you know that?
1: What?
0: Yeah, we're going to try to teach you something. Things you didn't know yesterday, maybe. Coming up on the Mo and Stickman Show.

0: It's time for Moe and Stickman's Things You Didn't Know Yesterday. Maybe.
1: Did you know that some land snails can remain dormant for several years during extreme drought?
2: Really?
1: Yep. Things you didn't know yesterday. Maybe. Did you know that a person may produce several thousand gallons of saliva over a lifetime?
2: That's gross.
1: Potentially around 10,000 gallons of spit.
2: That's so gross.
1: And finally, things you didn't know yesterday. Maybe. Did you know that 4% of U.S. drivers admit to reading physical books on paper while driving?
2: What? That's crazy.
0: This has been Moe and Stickman's Things You Didn't Know Yesterday. Maybe.

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1: I like to think a while.
0: Yeah, okay, whatever. We'll talk about it coming up on the Moe and Stick Man Show.
2: A 40 HP Johnson on a flat bottom metal boat. 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
0: You have someone in your life that threw you to the side and wants to come back, you to tell them, like, bet on that later. 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

0: What time do you say your first cuss word of the day?
1: I'm not a big cusser. I mean,
0: she's, yeah, no, she's not.
1: So, I don't
0: but
1: know.
0: But she's not a no cusser either. Let's
1: no,
0: just clarify
1: I'm
0: that.
1: I'm not, but it's not, I don't even know. I feel that I could go a day and not even say a bad word.
0: Wow. According to a new report, the average American drops their first cuss word at exactly 10:54 in the morning.
1: That early in the day?
0: About 1 in 4 of us don't even make it to 9 a.m.
1: Really?
0: So what are we cussing about? Here's the thing. What are we cussing about? Money, not getting enough sleep. I mean, the alarm clock go off. You're like, health concerns, work. They say the average American experiences more than 3 stressful events every day. Yeah, I believe that.
1: Where's stub your toe? That's really when I think I let one out.
0: Whack your shin on a trailer hitch. You know, those things.
1: Run into the door, don't realize it. Those are the moments that get me.

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1: Hell yeah.
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0: Say so. I'm going to pretend that I know something about science. Scientists have discovered radio waves coming from a planet 63 light years away from Earth.
1: Really?
0: Now, they have not deciphered it just yet, but it has something to do with caller number 9 and air supply tickets.
1: Really?
0: Maybe Metallica tickets. Maybe.
1: Oh, wow.

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0: Headline reads, Dolly Parton stars in Cup of Ambition coffee commercial filmed before her passing.
1: That's cool.
0: I mean, yeah, but when else was she going to film it? Certainly wasn't after.
2: That's true, although Dolly's kind of like Chuck Norris.
0: Will live forever.
2: I feel as if maybe it could happen.
0: That's right.

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0: 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In a second show at it. 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
5: Kenny Chesney takes touring rehearsals pretty seriously. 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Now, he hasn't said what it costs to rent the stadium for a week, but you can pretty well bet it ain't cheap.
4: Right?
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0: It's time for a Mo and Stick Man time delay Q&A. A few minutes ago, we gave you a cue.
1: 92% of teenagers are honest about this, which is 20% higher than adults.
0: About whether or not they took a shower that day.
1: Ew. Well, if you're going to lie about it, people are still going to figure it
0: They're
1: out.
0: They're still going to know.
1: Based on how you smell. No, that is not the A.
0: That's not the A. All right, so what is the A?
1: Turns out 92% of teenagers are honest about their real name on social media.
0: For real.
1: Turns out not all adults are telling the truth on social.
0: 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Stickman is my name.
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9: Prepare for wet roads and areas of flooding. This includes I-96, the Jeffries westbound at Joy Road, where the left lanes are affected. We also have a crash on I-96 westbound right after West Grand. Looks like the 2 right lanes are affected. I'm Michelle Pena with traffic.

feeling was real. Neither one of us looking for three little words, unless those three words were do not disturb. Checkout was supposed to be noon, but we slept until three.

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13: Wet roads and areas of flooding this morning. We also have some crashes to look out for. 94 West, right before 10 Mile, only the right lane open. Crews are on scene, but already seeing a bit of a backup. New crash on 94 Eastbound, right before Livernois, only the left lane open.

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1: What size bed do you guys have at the house?
2: Queen.
3: I think that's wild to me. Because your husband, your husband's a big guy.
2: Yeah, he's 6'2". He's a big guy.
3: And to have a queen size bed
2: there's
3: for the two
2: of
3: you,
2: and you know what? And there's plenty of room between us. We're not, you know, we're not.
3: But you have how many cats that sleep
2: two?
3: In the bed? With
2: well,
3: you?
2: No, well, we have two cats, but only one sleeps on the bed with us.
1: Feels like Jay's like 6'5".
2: No, he's 6'2". Yeah, no, we have a sleigh bed, a queen size with a sleigh bed frame. Yeah, we like the sleigh bed.
1: Yeah, I like the sleigh bed.
3: See, I had a queen, but I like a king size, and I think once you have a king size bed, you would never go back. Would you ever go back to a smaller
1: yeah,
3: one?
1: Yeah, I don't care.
2: When I stay in a hotel, many times, like my daughter and I, if we're, you know, we're going to a hotel, we'll get a king size bed and sleep in the same bed. But there's, you can roll around and.
1: But you guys, I sleep in one position. If you're a chaotic sleeper, then sure, you need a king size bed. Have you ever had a partner that made you get a bigger size bed? I think there's a lot of people out there that have experienced this before.
2: Yeah, maybe got it not because they wanted to, but because someone else forced them to. But tell us, what size bed do you have? Is it ample size?
1: 248-945-9995. Lines are open.

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0: I have a California king bed, and I'm a 5 foot small woman.
1: What, Nasina? Why do you need that? You don't need a California king.
2: What's the difference between a king and a California king?
3: California's bigger.
1: Longer.
2: Really? Yeah.
0: Way larger.
1: It's longer, isn't it?
3: But it's hard to find sheets for those beds as well.
0: Yes, Amazon is my friend, that's for sure.
1: You gotta buy them online. Now, why, as a 5 foot woman, do you need a longer, bigger bed?
0: Who doesn't love a big bed?
3: So let me ask you a question.
2: You like to roll around?
0: The cats sleep with me. Yeah. No, I don't roll around. I sleep on one side.
3: Do you got a man?
0: Yeah, I do.
3: So it's just you two then?
0: Yes.
1: Now, if he wasn't with you, what size bed do you think he would have?
0: Before him, I had the California King, so...
1: Oh, you did?
2: You're just a California King girl.
0: I don't think I'd ever go smaller. I don't think I could go smaller.
1: Did you convince him, though, to get a California King? What was he rocking before he met you?
0: A queen.
1: See?
3: Now, would you date somebody like Josh that had a twin?
1: I didn't have a twin.
2: He had a full.
1: I had a full.
2: Yeah, he had a full.
3: Well, it's the
1: same
3: thing.
1: Double the size of a twin.
3: Not
0: much.
3: How
0: do you get comfy in a full or a twin or a double with two people? You have to go with a queen or bigger.
2: Do you have a foot or a leg hanging off the side?
1: No. I'm good, you guys. I don't care about her. I sleep well.

0: you find this fascinating, though? Like, outside of Grunwald, you're going to be the exception because you love your king.
1: Yeah.
0: I think most guys would be cool with something smaller if it wasn't for their girlfriends or wives or significant others.
1: I don't know. I think you get dogs or animals in the mix and you need bigger.
2: But you're right, man. You know, I don't want to make a caveman reference, but men are a very simple creature.
0: Very simple. Yeah. 248-945-9995. What size bed were you sleeping in?
2: Did she make you upgrade?
0: She probably did. 99.5 YCD.

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10: A pair of crashes are reported, one along I-75 southbound near 8 Mile, another on 94 westbound, the entrance from 12 Mile. Also seeing areas of flooding to look out for, and this includes 94 westbound, the exit to Schaefer, right underneath the bridge. I'm Michelle Pena with traffic.
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0: I have a feeling, Rach, everyone's going to be waiting on Ticketmaster.com this morning. Tickets go on sale for Hoedown 2027, 10 a.m. Yeah, it's all happening for you. We have a code word this morning in 6 minutes. Win it before you can buy them. Opportunity.
1: That's right. It's always better to win them. That's next. Save yourself a little money.

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9: Some wet roads on the drive this morning. Areas of flooding can be expected, including I-94 westbound the exit to Schaefer. There's some flooding being reported right underneath the bridge trying to reach Ford Plant. Also, 94 west entrance from 12 Mile, a crash reported. I'm Michelle Pendia with traffic.

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1: I can't tell you how many words I mispronounce as an adult. I can't even imagine what I mispronounced as a kid.
2: I can't even imagine.
3: Honestly, you still say, instead of ramen noodles, you say ramen.
1: Ramen noodles, yeah.
3: And I don't know what it is. Everybody in Genesee County.
1: It's a Flint thing.
3: It says ramen noodles.
1: They say ramen noodles.
3: Ramen noodles.
1: Yeah.
3: And it makes me crazy.
2: Maybe they said it right when they were a kid. And
1: maybe
2: then
1: it's the education that we get in Flint.
3: Maybe.
1: It could be.
2: But there are always words that are very hard for kids to pronounce. And the one that comes to mind first off is spaghetti. They say paschetti. Right? So many kids say, you know, I love paschetti.
1: Now, for the record, I know how to say spaghetti.
3: No, you don't.
1: Yes,
3: yeah,
1: I do. I do that. I do it well.
3: To nice restaurants and you say spaghetti.
1: Now, there are words in Italian restaurants that I probably say wrong.
2: Yeah.
1: Well, I'm sure there are.
3: I know there are.
1: Yeah.
3: Because Rachel and I sit here all the time with you, and you say wrong words, and her and I look at each other like, what are you talking about? And then we realize you're serious, and it's not even worth bringing up anymore.
2: Sometimes we don't even know what you're necessarily referring to, but there are certain words, I think, that kids mispronounce. You have a child, your child mispronounces that word, and to this day, even though your child may be a grown adult, you still pronounce that word the way your child pronounced it.
3: Well, we could go the rest of the show on words Josh still pronounces wrong.
1: I'd have to think of some. I'd really have to think of some, but I know they're out there. 248-945-9995. Phone lines are open today. 99.

0: always says Italian.
1: Italian instead of Italian.
2: And I will tell you, if you are Italian, it makes people crazy. And my father used to say that, Italian.
3: I know somebody who says that.
0: I am not Italian, and his mother says it too, and it drives me insane.
3: So the whole family pronounces it that way?
0: I think so. I don't know what's wrong with them.
2: But I hear that from so many people, honestly. My mother says it.
3: Referring to the dressing, even. Yes. Yeah.
0: It drives me crazy.
4: Prosciutto?
2: You mean bruschetta?
3: Bruschetta?
4: No, it's P. It's a P word.
2: It's
4: prosciutto.
3: Oh, prosciutto.
2: Prosciutto was prosciutto. Different.
3: You're thinking bruschetta.
2: Prosciutto.
4: No, what do you think I'm saying?
2: I thought you were saying bruschetta.
3: Like the bread with the tomato on it?
4: Prosciutto.
2: It's prosciutto.
3: Prosciutto.
4: That's wrong, too.
2: No, it's not.
4: Yes, it is. I looked it up.
2: God.
4: I looked it up, Gron.
2: We need an Italian to call.
4: I looked it up. I'm telling you. 248-945-9999.

0: 95 commonly mispronounced things that you say throughout the day or your kids did.
1: Yeah, kid mispronounced it. To this day, you still pronounce it that way.
0: 248-945-9995.

0: Yeah, I'm calling. My wife's 100% Italian. It's prosciutto.
1: Prosciutto, yes. Thank you.
2: Prosciutto.
3: You were wrong, Josh.
1: You were wrong, too.
3: Well,
1: this is what I'm saying, you guys. These are tough words.
3: Yes.
2: Can you say it one more time?
0: Prosciutto.
2: Prosciutto. Yeah, we're saying prosciutto, almost like the D.
1: You're saying shoe, like prosciutto. That's how you thought it was said.
3: Well, I guess we're all wrong. And, sir, I don't want to start anything, but Josh just called you some really bad names in Italian.
0: It's cool. I've been called worse. I still love you guys.
3: He gets out at 10:01 if you want to meet him in the parking lot.
1: I drive a white Dodge Ram.
3: Oh, knock it off.
2: A dog in the backseat.

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5: Prepare for long backups near Metro Airport. There's a crash within the construction zone, 94 westbound at Wayne Road. Right side affected with backups as you're approaching Merriman. Maybe you want to head over to Ecorse Road instead. Also, a 20-minute drive, Telegraph South from Cherry Hill to Michigan Avenue.

0: 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Phone lines are open at 248-945-9995. What are they saying at YCD Mornings?
1: Sherry says, my girls would ask for melon water instead of watermelon, and we still pronounce it that way today.

0: Shireen says, my daughter used to call mashed potatoes mashubis.
1: Oh, I like
0: mashubis.
1: That.
0: Still, huh.
1: Yeah.
0: Jessica says, jumpaline for trampoline. And my all-time favorite is jumperoo for kangaroo. And Kristen says, cheese pepper for Parmesan cheese, sunscreen for sunscreen. He's 23, and we still call it that to this day.
2: Sunscreen. Yeah.
0: Here's one, too. Sue says, my grandson called manga instead of grandma. And it's still stuck, so to this day...
1: They call her Manga.
0: Still call her Manga. That's cute.
1: Yeah, but if you're around, you'd be like, what the hell are you talking about?
3: Yeah, you're right.
0: Somebody else is like, what's a manga?
1: As a kid, you didn't mispronounce words? Marianne, does it bring anything up?
3: I don't know. Probably not. I don't think so when it comes to stuff like that.
1: Yeah.
3: The only thing that, you know, she talks about is Italian, or she says, do you want to go get something at Chipotle?
0: Oh, Chipotle. That's a good one, yeah.
1: Chipotle. Well, it's a tough one, Marianne.
0: Yeah.
1: That's a difficult one. 99.5 YCD. I swear that

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1: Muscadine Bloodline opening up the show for Riley Green. 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
8: Prepare for at least a 20-minute delay on Telegraph southbound between Cherry Hill and Michigan Avenue. 94 eastbound after Michigan Avenue and Dearborn, there's a crash in the right lane. Also a crash in the work zone. 94 westbound at Wayne Road, blocking the right side. I'm Michelle Penyope with traffic.
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0: Josh, Rachel, and Grunwald.
1: We want to be very careful of how we preface this, guys. If you're a guy calling in, be very careful. If you're a woman, you want to talk trash, we're here for it.
2: Yeah, I just think it's different when a guy says something about his significant someone.
1: Appearance-wise, probably.
3: Appearance-wise, yeah.
1: A little bit sensitive, and rightfully so.
3: I mean, I don't think my husband would take offense to the way that I would answer.
1: But if I said something not flattering about my wife,
3: sure,
1: she would be pretty upset about it.
2: Now, for me, if I were your wife, I would say, well, he could trim his beard a little bit more. He could be groomed a little bit more and not wear a hat every single day.
1: Sure.
3: Those are things,
1: if that's
3: a
1: preference.
3: If you were Josh's wife, those are things you would change about him?
2: I'm not done. Not gamble so much on football and basketball.
3: Okay.
1: And baseball and golf, yeah.
2: Yeah. Mm-hmm. Maybe not be so unorganized.
1: I'm very organized compared to her. No, compared to her.
2: Compared to her,
3: yes. Getting defensive now.
1: Yeah, but again, this is the thing, though. She knew all these things before she married me.
3: Sure.
1: She likes me with the hat on. She likes the beard. You know,
3: what
1: is something you would change about your partner?
3: What I would change, and I don't think this is a big secret, is I would have him be more handy around the house.
1: Mm-hmm.
3: You know, like if the toilet broke, don't have to call a plumber. My husband can run to Home Depot and he can fix it. But whenever anything around our house goes wrong, you know, we need to hire somebody to come in. So I wish he was a little more handy. His two brothers are like that. But like your neighbor Tony, he can do anything.
2: That's right.
3: He can fix anything. He can lay a floor. He can paint.
1: Well, that's
3: a
1: very Gary thing. That's a Gary thing.
2: Yeah. That's why he's one of my best friends.
1: Come in and fix your stuff.
3: Wink, wink.
2: Yeah.
1: Listen, I wouldn't hate it if Julia dressed a little bit more skanky.
2: Really?
3: Oh, really?
2: Yeah. You want her to dress sexier.
1: You know, every once in a while, she does. If it happened a little more often, I wouldn't hate it.
3: I've seen some plunging necklines.
2: Sexier and not say skankier.
1: No, skankier.
2: Women, that's not really a term women like to try to achieve.
1: It's a term I like.

0: Let's go to line two. Katie, good morning.
1: Katie, are you married or do you have a spouse or a partner?
2: Yes.
1: We know you're very happy with your partner or spouse. You love them just the way they are. But if you could change one thing about them, what would it be? Just for fun.
0: And we won't tell them.
2: Work out more.
1: Yeah.
0: You wish you looked a little better.
3: Were you talking to me? Were you talking to me or were you talking to your husband?
0: Women are the worst. Can you imagine if I said that about my wife or girlfriend?
3: Oh, my God.
0: I wish she worked out more. Are you kidding?
3: Oh, my God.
1: We're just having fun.
2: It's honest.
0: It's not fun anymore if I say that.
1: Dad bod out.
2: That's okay.
0: That's really funny.
1: Yeah.
3: I have a blob bod. 3 inches shorter and I'm going to be a circle.
1: Stop.
0: So hubby's a little bit more round than you would like him to be.
2: Yes.
0: Okay.
2: Just a little.
0: All right.
3: That's all right.
0: Totally fine.
3: We're like animals. We put our winter weight on and now we got to try to shed it.
0: You don't shed
1: it. Hibernate, yeah.
0: Yeah, you don't shed it.

0: Are we saying names today, or are you just talking to people?
1: You don't want to say your name. That's fine. I wouldn't either.
0: I would like, I'm somewhat with what Josh just said. My wife's beautiful and has an amazing body, but she does not like to show off her amazing body because she just doesn't want the attention of everything being out there, but I wish she would.
2: Dress so a little bit more skankier. Yeah,
3: to show more skin, too.
2: That's
1: but
2: all we're saying.
1: Don't you think you could announce it maybe in a nicer way than saying skankier?
0: I wouldn't say skanky personally, like sexy, you know. Skanky is not a thing I would ever associate to my wife because I like breathing.
2: But to me, sexy and skanky are very, we're talking about the same dress.
3: So you wouldn't be bothered, you guys, by the attention she would draw by dressing sexier?
2: No.
1: Hey, Rachel, why don't you wear something skanky tomorrow? It just sounds weird.
2: You can put it however
3: you
2: want.
3: It's not something a girl strives for necessarily.
1: No.
3: Sometimes.
1: No.
3: On Halloween, maybe.
1: But listen, next Valentine's Day, call in. Maybe you two can go shopping together for your wives.
2: We would do that.
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18: Prepare for long backups near Metro Airport. There's a crash within the construction zone, 94 westbound at Wayne Road. Right side affected with backups as you're approaching Merriman. Maybe you want to head over to Ecorse Road instead. Also, a 20-minute

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1: Cindy needs Krabby's help. 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
1: Yeah.
0: I think I know what Krabby's advice is. 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
3: Problem solvers.
2: Let's go to Cindy, line 6. Good morning.
4: Good morning. I'm really hoping you can help me.
5: What's going on, What's Cindy?
4: Up? Okay, so after my long-term relationship ended, I briefly dated someone new, and he helped me, you know, get through the worst of the heartbreak. And it was, you know, casual at first. Now he wants to try a real relationship. And yeah, because that means long distance and, you know, maybe eventually moving, and I just didn't consider all that. But the thing is, my ex has since come back into the picture.
6: Oh, really?
5: Is that a good thing or a bad thing, Cindy? Because a lot of people will say, and Josh is the first to say it on this show, an ex is an ex for a reason.
4: Okay, yeah, I know that saying. Okay,
2: you know about it.
5: Well, Cindy, but why not just do what most guys would do and date both not say anything?
4: I didn't even think of that.
6: Right? Be like a guy until one of them stands out above the other one.
5: Okay, guys do it.
4: But what,
2: girls do.
4: If I get back with my ex, you know how like that turns into something serious way quicker because we already were. Yeah. So how are we supposed to rebuild trust if I'm secretly talking to somebody else?
5: Tell them both that you don't want anything serious and just kind of see what plays out. Mm. I mean, you don't need to make any commitment.
4: This guy was supposed to be the casual thing that I don't normally do, and see, it's already not working.
2: Are you calling for a choice? Is that what, are you asking, like, which one you should pick?
4: No, I'm just asking what I should do in general.
2: Okay.
5: I would say be casual. Don't get into a mess with either one of them, and then just see who, you know, down the road might be the better person to get serious with.
2: Yeah. Which, by the way, I don't think it's going to be the ex.
5: But
2: you don't
5: I don't think it's going to be the ex. Yeah. I really don't.
4: You hear those stories about people that broke up and got back together and then got married and they're happy now?
5: But
2: those
5: there's
2: are
5: not
2: few
5: that
2: and
5: many.
2: Far between.
5: There's not
2: Cindy.
5: That many.
2: Get out of here.
4: Oh, yeah? Well, you don't hear about long-distance relationships working a lot either.
2: Yeah, good luck.
4: Oh, thanks.
6: Thanks, right. Sandy. Keep us posted.
2: Keep us updated. We want to know how this love triangle goes.
4: Okay, hopefully I figure out sooner than later.

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17: I-96, the Jefferies westbound express lanes near Evergreen. We have a crash leaving only the left side open. Police and other crews on scene with a backup from M39. Also very slow in the work zone, 94 westbound between Middle Belt and Wayne Road. I'm Michelle Pena with traffic.
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1: Detroit's number one for country.
2: 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This is Kane Brown.

0: comments are going to be up at YCD Mornings on Facebook. Foods you refuse to eat. What's a hard no for you?
1: Obviously, for me, number one is tomatoes. Now, I don't mind like a tomato sauce if it's pureed, but like a tomato, if you get me a sandwich and it's got tomatoes on it, it's going in the garbage. Nope.
0: What about a thick spaghetti sauce with like a tomato sauce?
1: I take spaghetti sauce and put it in the blender if it's got chunks of
0: you
1: tomatoes.
0: Do not.
1: And then I do.
0: You can't
1: do?
0: Taste those.
1: 100% I do.
0: Now that's mental.
2: So if it's not
0: mental.
2: Like
0: yeah, that's
2: ketchup's consistency or smoothness, he won't eat it.
0: That's mental. I mean, they're all in there.
1: Yeah. Let's ask Christy on line one.
0: Christy, what's a food you refuse to eat?
3: Habanero peppers, and then of course cow tongue. Like disgusting. No.
2: Oh my God. I had it
0: tell
2: once.
0: You,
2: I'll never eat it again.
0: I had
1: Josh,
0: it last month.
1: We have had it, and it's delicious if it's cooked right. You wouldn't even know it's tongue.
0: No, you didn't know.
2: No, I'm visualizing that tongue going through the meat slicer, and it's like someone just holding a tongue.
0: Wait, you can't think about it.
1: But Josh,
2: it's disgusting.
1: Isn't it weird to you from somebody that's had a lot of tongues in her life?
2: Oh, would you stop it? No, but the thing, like, I love escargot. Love escargot. And that's a food that a lot of people think is so disgusting.
1: And
0: for
1: Christy,
0: sure.
1: Don't knock the tongue unless you've tried it.
2: It's so gross.

0: Christy, what's a food you refuse to eat?
1: It would have to be any animal body parts that are not traditional, normal protein sources.
2: Like cow cheeks.
1: Like a cow tongue, like pickled chicken feet or pig feet.
3: Pickled pig's feet. I've seen those in a jar at the store.
2: Yes.
3: I don't know how anybody could ever put that to their mouth. It's disgusting.
2: But beef cheeks, Josh will tell you, are excellent.
0: I don't eat anything pickled. Anything pickled, I won't eat
3: Really? I hate artichoke hearts, but if they're pickled,
0: anything that's going to be pickled, I will not eat.
2: You won't eat?
0: It's a hard no. Tell me what the process is of pickling something.
3: We're
0: going to
3: pickle you when you pass.
2: Pickling something, it preserves it. So that's why they did it so long ago, because it preserves it.
3: Without refrigeration, right?
2: Yeah, for a long time.
0: Think about that. That's disgusting.
3: That's why we're going to pickle
0: you. It's saving food.
2: How about kimchi?
0: Past its due date.
2: Kimchi.
0: I don't like kimchi either.
2: I love kimchi.

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0: Jason, what's a no-go food for you?
1: Well, I don't particularly like sushi. I'll do seafood, but I won't do sushi. But I went to China with my boss, and I've had dog meat.
2: Oh, my
3: oh,
2: God.
3: Oh, no. Really?
2: Dog meat. Yeah, I couldn't do that. Yeah.
0: How do you know it was dog meat?
1: I told him. It's like, since we're going, we got to try it. It really was not that bad.
3: Don't tell me.
2: I would never do it.
3: Tastes like chicken?
1: It's more on the beaper side.
2: No.
3: Okay, really?
1: And the shoulder.
2: I would never do that.
3: I couldn't.
2: I love animals so much, I would never, ever do it.
0: It's already cooked.
3: But you eat steak and chicken.
0: You eat cows? Cows are some of the smartest animals in the world.
2: I'll eat a cow, but I ain't eat a dog. Wouldn't do it.
0: Well, they better be hormone-free.
1: I know, right?
0: I wonder what Lily tastes like.
2: Go lick her right now.
3: She's all muscle.

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11: 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Thomas Jefferson tried them. 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
9: 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Thomas Jefferson tried them. Rent too high? 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
1: Depending on your age, you may remember a time where there were smoking and non-smoking sections at a restaurant. Well, now some restaurants are considering no phone sections, and they kind of run the gamut on like different levels of intensity or even incentives. Like some restaurants and bars have started asking people to put their phones in lockable pouches when they arrive. Then there's places offering perks like if you voluntarily give up your phone, they will give you a bottle of wine. Chick-fil-A locations apparently have a thing called Cell Phone Coops Challenge, where like you can stash your phone in a box in exchange for free ice cream. And then some places will just like flat out have signs announcing a cell phone ban that will ask guests to leave if they don't follow the rules. And honestly, I like this. We are all so addicted to our phones. I'm like, yes, either bribe me or rip this thing out of my hands. Someone take it away.

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0: 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What was the last pinch me moment that Cody Johnson had? 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
1: Luke Combs shared that he recently lost 30 pounds. And hit me like a hurricane. And it might have been mostly for elk hunting.
2: Down 30 lbs since last time. Obviously getting healthy is, you know, the main goal, but this has been one of the big motivators for me was to come here. You know, I got up and down with the guys in New Mexico last year, enough to get by. And, you know, I can always be better, I feel like, but I just really wanted to be able to hold my own out here.
1: You know what? Good for Luke. I really hope he got an elk.

this headline. Texas man intentionally drove car into Kroger to use bathroom. And listen, he should not have done that. But also, I get it. Like, we've all been desperate before. When you gotta go, you gotta go.

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You know Cody Johnson's song Dirt Cheap, but do you know the story behind it? Kojo's going to tell that today while he's hanging out on the Superstar Power Hour from 2 to 3.

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I got my hair done yesterday, and I just have to say, fresh blonde, nothing feels better. 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
1: Gavin Adcock has a brand new album out today called The Day I Hang It Up. Gavin about where he came up with the name for this album, and this is what he told me.
2: Wrote a ton of songs over the last 4 or 5 years, and we've stacked up a giant pile, and we were just looking through titles, and that one really caught me to just play on my career of just like the controversy and the people that love me and the people that don't like me, and it's just kind of a sticking your foot down and going, no matter how you feel about me, I ain't going nowhere. You know, so that's why that became the title of this album.
1: I also asked him about a video of him that went viral recently when a little girl in the crowd had a sign that said, I can lick my eyeball for an autograph.
2: And she had that sign. And I was like, heck yeah, bring her up. Well, I looked at her and I noticed she had two different colored eyes, but I like some people have that.
1: Yeah,
2: and I was
1: exactly.
2: Just like, I didn't think anything about it. For some reason, I just thought she was going to have a long tongue. And like,
1: so did I. I was like, can't wait to see this.
2: And I brought her up there and I had her sign and I told everybody to shout her out. And she was so nervous, shaking her hands. And it was like,
1: oh my gosh,
2: it was
1: so cute.
2: It was so sweet. And I was like, you want to show us? And she did not hesitate. And she popped her eyeball out, licked it, slammed it back in. And I mean, that was
1: one of those rock star things I feel like I've probably seen in a long time.
2: I just love it because every little kid's got their insecurities or something that could probably make you just like break as a little kid. But the fact that she owned up to it. And
1: oh
2: like
1: God,
2: the people in my comments, they were like, that's going to be one hell of a party trick. Like,
1: oh my God.

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Apparently, they're going to bring back the show Undercover Boss. Drew Carey's going to host it. I kind of wish instead they would bring back Whose Line Is It Anyway? Like, that was a real fun time.

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T-top jack in a cherry coke town. 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

0: Brady and Company.
1: Yesterday, I was explaining what an Etsy witch is. It's literally a person that you can pay on Etsy to cast a spell. And I say it like that because it does sound pretty scammy, but I also think it is hilarious. But we found Bethany, who used an Etsy witch. What did you use an Etsy witch for, Bethany?
2: I hired an Etsy witch for the weather for my wedding. So I got married 2 weeks ago and I was constantly checking the weather, and leading up to it, it looked like it was potentially going to rain a little bit. And so I had seen on TikTok that people hire Etsy witches for all sorts of things. My algorithm was feeding me all these brides who had success with it, and so that's why I hired the Etsy witch.
1: Okay, well, now talk to me about the price. Like, how much is an Etsy witch running you?
2: There were levels of which you could purchase, and so I think it was $6, $10, or $15, and so for $15, you got the super turbo boost, and so for me, I felt like, let's go for the super turbo boost for $15, because why not?
1: This is actually wildly more affordable than I thought it was going to be. Like, in this economy, are you joking? Okay, but now I think the question is, like, did it work? You use this to get better weather for your wedding. Was the weather good?
2: I will say, I think it was actually the next day the weather forecast changed, and I hadn't said anything to my then fiance about it because I was like, he doesn't need to know about me paying witches on the internet, you know? And a couple days later, he was like, did you see the forecast changed? It looks beautiful. And I sort of matter-of-factly said, oh yeah, I paid a witch on the internet to do that. And his face was like, oh, what am I getting into here? But it kind of became a joke at the wedding that we even had a beautiful sunset that night. And one of my friends had posted online, like, that witch, you must have tipped the witch to get a beautiful sunset as well. So it was just like sort of funny.
1: I love this because I think we all know, like, the weather just changed. But it is funny to think that, like, you could have paid a witch to do it. I'm also kind of like thinking, do I need to pay a witch to find a husband? Does that work?
2: Etsy witch, go for it. I mean, what do you have to lose at this point in our lives, right?

saw a headline today that said venting won't calm your anger. I'm sorry. What? Nothing cures me faster than calling my best friend and spending 20 minutes venting to her. Absolutely nothing.

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0: 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And a second show at it. Saturday, June 26th at Pine Knot.
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You know Cody Johnson's song Dirt Cheap, but do you know the story behind it? 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

0: 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The biggest names, biggest hits, and the stories behind the music.
1: Cody Johnson has been here all this week hanging out with us. And in just a minute, I want to play your number one song, Dirt Cheap. But please just talk about this song and what it means to you.
2: Really, I mean, the sentiment of it, I'm living that. I try to, as much as I can, record songs that I have a personal passion about, that I'm living in the moment, or I have lived in the past, or that I want to in the future. Dirt Cheap resonates with me because my place down in Texas is something that I've worked my whole life for, where I'm raising my kids. My wife and I, we had a place and we chose to sell it and move out to this ranch where we could have our horses and our cows and kind of live that cowboy western way of

0: life, and it was a life-altering, life-changing decision that we made. And, you know, I've got a lot of blood, sweat, and tears in that dirt, in that house that we're remodeling, and the barns that I've built, and the colts that have been born there, and the dogs that have been born there, and that kind of stuff matters to me. I'm a very simple man, just a plain old cowboy at heart. And when I heard this song, I thought, you know, not only is it relatable to me, but it is relatable to others too. I feel like we all have a place like that, whether, you know, it's a 5-acre plot or it's 5,000 acres, it doesn't matter. I feel like we all have some place in our hearts that money couldn't buy. Well, it might be your parents' place, it might be your grandparents' place, but I knew that that would resonate. And Josh Phillips being a single writer on it, I was like, how special is it that one guy wrote this song? And it's so incredible.
1: It really is such a special song. Going to talk to Cody Johnson more in just a little bit, but first we're going to play it for you. This is Dirt Cheap.

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We're going to find out coming up in just a few on the Superstar Power Hour with Cody Johnson.

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1: Cody Johnson has been here all this week hanging out with us. And you know, you get to do so many incredible things because of what you do for a living. And I'm really curious, what was the last, like, really surreal pinch me moment that you had?
2: I have those quite often. Things have really changed for me in the last, I would say the last year has been a significant change. In the last 5 years has been a big change. I never sought out to get rich and famous. That was never, I just wanted people, as many people in the world as possible, to hear my music and to know what I carry around inside of me. But with that came fame and fortune. And I'm still the same person. I pride myself on being that, especially to be an example for my girls. Like, I don't care if you go out and become the next oil tycoon in America and you're a billionaire, you should still remain humble and you should remain yourself. So like for me going out in public, like I don't think about it. Whenever I go tell my girls, hey, it's time to go fishing, we should go to Academy and stock up on all of our stuff that we screwed up last year and restring the fishing rods and all this stuff. And then it's a full-blown chaotic experience when you go to the store. So I've had to hire private security teams. I can't go into airports anymore. Even if I'm dressed like this and walk with my head down, I just can't do it. So I've had to start flying private everywhere, private drivers, just stuff to take security measures to keep me from being in situations that I can't handle on my own. So like that right there in and of itself makes me like, wow, like how did we get here?
1: Which, I mean, really, truly is such a wild thing that comes along with what you do for a living. Cody Johnson's here hanging out with us on the Superstar Power Hour. And in just a little bit, I want to talk about maybe the less glamorous, more wholesome part of your life and talk about your ranch that you've been working so hard on. Cody Johnson's here hanging out with us. More coming up on the Superstar Power Hour.

Cody Johnson runs a true working ranch, and I want to know what they got going on right now. What projects are they doing? What do they got coming? We'll find out coming up in just a little bit on the Superstar Power Hour with Cody Johnson. I see.

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1: Cody Johnson has been here all this week hanging out with us. And, you know, we talked a lot today and you've mentioned it several times, the ranch that you own in Texas and just all the things that you've got going on down there. What is like the latest project you guys are working on?
2: The ranch has been a 5-year process, building hay barns, purchasing more land, purchasing more cattle and selling more cattle and raising, you know, baby horses, little colts and fillies, mm-hmm. and sending them off to go get the proper training before we start entering them up in the rope and futurity world. And but this was the first year I've ever had fall calves. I've always had spring calves, and I've sold all my Brahman cows last year and bought Charlet. A friend of mine, Chef Austin Simmons, you guys can look him up. He's got a company called Chef and Rancher. He's opening a restaurant called Charlet in Houston.
1: Okay.
2: Anyway, but these are French Charlet cows bred to Wagyu bulls so that we can raise them for his beef product for his restaurant. And they're not as hardy as my Brahman cows were, so we've lost a few calves this year.
1: Oh, I'm sorry to hear that.
2: It is what it is. It's part of ranch.
1: But also kind of cool that you'll be able to go into a restaurant in Houston and eat meat that came from
2: the restaurant.
1: That is so wild and so cool. Cody Johnson's here hanging out with us on the Superstar Power Hour. Here he is now. This is Long Haired Country Boy.

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0: There he is again, Riley Green. Think as you drunk on YCD. We're the Rob and Holly Show. Happy Friday. More keywords coming your way to win tickets to Hoedown. You got 2 days of it this year. Actually, next year, I should say. 2027, Pine Knob, Riley Green, the big star that's going to be headlining. So keep listening for the keywords. Plus, which fast food restaurant is trying to make their food into cereal? We're going to find out coming up in just a few.
1: After all the bars are closed.

0: Coming up in just a few minutes, we're going to find out which fast food restaurant is going to be putting out its own cereal.
1: And it's disgusting. Did you see the description of it?
0: Yeah, I don't know. I don't think I want to eat this in my cereal, but because it does kind of make sense in a way.
1: And, it makes me think of chicken and waffles, which does sound weird, but actually is good together. But this I actually think is disgusting.
0: We'll tell you what it is coming up.

0: So which fast food restaurant is trying to make its own flavored cereal? Well, it's KFC. How about Kentucky Fried Chicken for breakfast?
1: They are putting their famous 11 herbs and spices into a bowl, and they go, no, not the milk. Don't pour that. Pour gravy. That's what they want you. There's no chicken in it, by the way. Okay. There's no chicken.
0: This is no longer cereal then.
1: It's also not called cereal. Yes. I go, you need a new name for it. I don't know. It's called bowl of gross
0: chicken
1: or something.
0: Well, I mean, that's just not I don't understand why they're trying to call it cereal or breakfast. Chicken and gravy. That's just a meal. That's a regular meal from KFC.
1: But there's no chicken in it. It's just going to taste kind of like the chicken.
0: Mm-mm.

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1: YCD traffic.
2: Emergency crews are prepping for repairs that will close down northbound Telegraph from Pennsylvania Road to Eureka Road in Taylor. It also includes northbound 75 exit ramp to northbound Telegraph. That will close as well. Your detour, Telegraph, take to beach daily. Northbound 75 can exit at Eureka. I'm Val Berry with traffic.
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Lake Point Equestrian Center is where we're going to be this Sunday, 10 a.m. to noon. If you don't have a horse, you can still come. We got plenty of events for the kids. DJ Cowboy is going to be there, and me and Mario Rodriguez are going to be playing music around the campfire as well. 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
19: This accident turning into a big deal along eastbound I-696 at Gross Beck. The right center lane, right lanes are blocked. Get on over to your left right now. See the lane that's going to clear first. Northbound 75 is 696. Right shoulder is blocked there. I'm Val B with traffic.
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0: You know, Rob, they say as you get older, you start watching birds. You know, do you have a favorite bird? Are you like, that's a cool bird? I bet you your favorite. I don't even say it. I already know what your favorite bird is.
1: America.
0: The eagle. I knew it.
1: Yeah, dude, who doesn't love a bald eagle?
0: The eagle is probably the most manly bird on the face of the planet. It's like the bird of all birds. The next level, if you want to be like genius, like manly, but also genius, owl. Owl okay. would be the next bird. And that for like manly genius. And
1: you're bringing this up to tell me your favorite bird? Is that what you're getting at?
0: I was getting there. The girliest bird, and the bird that I like because it's my favorite color, flamingo, obviously. But this just shows that I'm really old now because I've been thinking about birds.
1: Or you're trying to tell everyone that you're a swinger because the flamingo, I think, isn't that a sign of that?
0: I thought that was a pineapple.
1: I think it's both.
0: A flamingo and a pineapple?
1: I think they're both signs of it.
0: Oh, man.

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21: You're going to notice a slowdown along northbound I-275 just after Porter Road. Only the right lane is open behind the accident there. Still looking at the vehicle fire now doused along eastbound I-696 at Gross Beck. The right center lane and right lanes are blocked. I'm Val Berry with traffic.
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Honeybee, it's Blake Shelton on YCD, and coming up after Ella Langley and Morgan Wallen with I Can't Love You Anymore. Another keyword coming your way. You want to go to Hoedown 2027. We got 2 days of it coming up next year at Pine Knob with Riley Green, Muscadine Bloodline, Jake Worthington, and Hannah McFarland, and more as well, because you know we're going to have that local stage in the parking lot, too. So the keyword coming up next.

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0: Detroit's biggest party every summer. It's Hoedown 2027 starring Riley Green. It's coming and there's 2 days of it.
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0: It's Hoedown with Riley Green, Muscadine Bloodline, Jake Worthington, and Hannah McFarlane. 2 days, Friday, June 25th, and Saturday, June 26th at Pine Knob. 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

Now, we got a whole lot going on this weekend. On Sunday, like we said, you got the Saddle Up for St. Jude ride going on. We're going to be on horseback, but if you want to be on the Steel Horse, the Michigan Dressers are putting on their 39th annual toy run on Sunday as well. 10:30 to 4 at the Richmond Moose Lodge. Bring a new unwrapped toy or $10 cash donation to benefit Great Lakes Burn Camp. And we'll see you there to give local kids a brighter holiday. Another bar.

This would be crazy if this actually happened on this TV show. I don't know if you heard about this, but Luke Grimes, who plays Casey on the show Marshals, you probably remember him from Yellowstone. Well, Marshals is the spinoff, and he says there is a specific country star that he thinks would be great at playing a villain on the show Marshals. We're going to find out who it is coming up. Playing.

0: Robin Holly's Country Dirt.
1: Now that is filthy.
2: So which country star does Luke Grimes, who plays Casey on the new Paramount series Marshals, you know, it's the Yellowstone spinoff, which country star does he say would play a great villain on the show? Well, he wants Chris Stapleton to be on the show. He says Stapleton has the look, the voice, and the intimidating presence that could make him one hell of a bad guy. And he says, quote, honestly, I'd love to see that casting happen. I can say from being able to chat with Chris Stapleton before, I really don't think acting is something that he wants to do. Although he has done some funny stuff on like SNL, I think, before. So maybe it's really not that far-fetched, actually.

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10: You can expect big delays. It's behind the accident you're going to find along southbound 75 at Adams. The right lane is completely blocked. Northbound I-275 at Ford Road. Left shoulder, left lane, center lane are blocked. Traffic is backed up to Michigan Avenue. Haggerty is a good way around this. Traffic is super slow on the southbound side because of the Gawker delay. I'm Val Beer with traffic.
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The link is in our bio on Instagram at Rob and Holly Show. We've chatted with Kenny Chesney. We, of course, got to catch up with Luke Bryan. Talk about all the trolls and haters on social media. And I don't know, he might have fueled their fire. 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

Tickets to Hoedown 2027 just went on sale this morning at 10 a.m. But if you would like to win them, got a pair for you coming up after Morgan Wallen and Don't We Hear. But you need a keyword, so be listening for it. We'll give it to you after this one. You'll be seeing Riley Green at Pine Knot.

0: Detroit's biggest party every summer. It's Hoedown 2027 starring Riley Green. It's coming and there's 2 days of it.
1: And what you need to do is text the word LIGHTS to 20357. 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
0: It's Hoedown with Riley Green, Muscadine Bloodline, Jake Worthington, and Hannah McFarland. 2 days, Friday, June 25th, and Saturday, June 26th at Pine Knob. 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

0: Why these food and drink companies always feel like they got to mix their stuff together. I don't want my drinks taste like my food, or my food to taste like my drinks, but they're doing it all the time.
1: I'm convinced that they sit around and they're like, what's the most disgusting thing we could make? And then try to sell. There must be I don't know what's going on. The latest thing is disgusting. We're going to talk. I don't know. Maybe someone will like it, but I think it's disgusting.
0: Tell you what's going on this time in just a few minutes.
2: Well, it was down some street we couldn't even pronounce. We were stuck in the middle, loving every ounce. Tequila was cheap, but the flow we were feeling was real. Neither one of us looking for three little words, unless those three words were do not disturb. Checkout was supposed to be noon, but we slept until 3:00.

0: These food and drink companies keep mixing and mashing stuff together, which is weird. I don't want my food to taste like my drinks or my drink to taste like my food. But if you ever wanted to drink your mac and cheese, I guess you can do it now.
1: Because now there is mac and cheese soda. Kraft Macaroni has teamed up with some, I don't know, Solly's Kraft Soda. 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And now you can get your own mac and cheese soda.
0: Cream soda with a hint of cheesy flavor.
1: I like the cream soda part, but cheesy? 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
0: Well, they're only doing it in Canada right now, so.
1: Thank God. 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Canada's a little weird. You can get, like, gravy on your french fries in Canada, you know?
0: Poutine.

0: On the way in just a few minutes, if you're worried about screen time with your kids, it could be your fault on how...
1: It's definitely your fault.
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0: Well, it seems pretty simple. If you are on your phone all the time, your kids are going to want to be in front of a screen all the time, even though, you know, you may go, well, I'm doing this for work, so you shouldn't be doing this. And you do the old school, like, do as I say, not as I do.
1: Research is saying that the more screen time you have as a parent, the worse it is for your kids, and that the more screen time they have. So if you cut down your screen time, which is very difficult, by the way, your kids will also cut down their screen time.
0: There you go.
1: FYI. So if you've ever been like, my kid won't get off the phone, it's your fault. It's 100% your fault.
0: Pretty much common sense, right?

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9: YCD traffic.
10: We're prepping the area right now for emergency repair work along northbound Telegraph from Pennsylvania Road to Eureka Road in Taylor. All of this will close down. It also includes northbound 75 exit ramp to northbound Telegraph as well. Your detour, Telegraph, you could take Beach Daily. Northbound 75, exit at Eureka. I'm Val Beery with traffic.
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Nate Smith on YCD. Up next, Zach John King here with Get to Drinking. By the way, next Friday, he's going to be at L Club, downtown Detroit. We're going to be there as well. 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

0: On the way in just a few minutes, we're going to find out about an incredible couple who is doing something that super rich people normally don't do. At least you don't hear about this if they do.
1: I don't think so. I don't know if their family's going to be happy about this.

0: So Richard and Lois Nakatra own and operate hotels, restaurants, parks, all over the place in Staten Island, New York. And they made a lot of money doing this, and they're giving a lot of their fortune back to the community with charities.
1: And entrepreneurs. And that is exactly what they should be doing with their money, is just giving it away, because you can't take it with you. I think this is amazing. $800,000 to schools.
0: Yeah, schools, veteran groups, charities. And they're like, giving away money is even more fun than making it. So it's good to finally hear some people with a ton of money doing some good stuff with it.

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2: YCD traffic.
3: Expect huge delays. This is because emergency prepping work that's being done along northbound Telegraph from Pennsylvania Road to Eureka Road in Taylor. The complete closure includes northbound 75 exit to northbound Telegraph. That's cordoned off. Your detours, Telegraph, Take Beach Daily, or northbound 75 exit at Eureka. I'm Val Beard with traffic.
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think is you drunk from Riley Green right now on YCD with the Rob and Holly Show. You know he's coming to Hoedown 2027. 2 days of it with Muscadine Bloodline, Jake Worthington, Hannah McFarlane, and a whole lot more. More acts to be announced soon, and more keywords coming your way to win tickets, too. But they're on sale right now.

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1: Our next featured stand-up comedian is super funny. I love this guy. He's got so many great specials out. 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
3: 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That's what we did. We threw the garbage out on the driveway. Couple signs all over the neighborhood, come get our garbage. And the weirdest people would show up at your house, right? They'd creep out of their car. And they would start creeping up on the house. They'd start looking inside your garage to see what you had for sale. It wasn't even on sale. They're like, what's that over there? You'd be like, back up, back off. Back, get 10 feet off the property. What do you want? Ask me from there. Could we use your bathroom? Bathroom? Get the hell off the property. And whatever we didn't sell, we threw it out. But we broke it before we put it in the garbage. It's my Italian father. He's like, if they're not going to buy it at my sale, they're not going to come by later and steal it out of that garbage. Saw the couch in half. What? 11 years old, I'm sawing the couch. Swear to God, he brought out gasoline. Burn these lamps. Burn all the lamps. Pop the eyeballs out of the teddy bear and then decapitate the head. You throw the head out on Monday and then the body out on Saturday. Piece it out.

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13: YCD traffic.
14: Huge work zone along northbound I-75 from Eureka to Goddard Road. Two right lanes are closed off. Only the left lane is open. Traffic is backed up to Dix Toledo. This work is scheduled to go on through much of your Saturday morning. Allen Road or Telegraph Road are better ways to get around this. I'm Val Beery with traffic.
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Counting down your biggest songs of the night like we do every night. And at number 6, God, it feels so sweet. I love the sound of this one. Nothing better to do.

John Morgan at number 5 as we get closer and closer to your most requested song. Your number one song is Graylin James, Water at a Wedding, number 4.

Iowa's going to be number one. We got Luke Combs at number three. And at number two, it's Lauren Elena and Chase Matthews. So your guess is for number one. We'll find out together in about 2.5 minutes.

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I'm not even going to pretend that I'm not obsessed with Gavin Adcock's new album, The Day I Hang It Up, just dropped today. 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